0: every time I show my daughter something from my childhood, it's like gambling with the possibility of giving her new trauma.
1: All week, she's been asking for a puppy story when I put her to sleep, and I don't know any children's stories about puppies. So I've been trying to recite the plot of Air Bud from memory. It was pretty hard because I didn't remember the plot of Air Bud. Easy fix, right? All you have to do is watch the movie as a family. She'll love it. Surely there's no problems with the family flick Air Bud, right? Wrong. It aged pretty well. No problems with the plot, but the main antagonist, the abusive alcoholic clown who originally owned Air Bud and spends the whole movie trying to get him back, that's the same guy who plays Mr. Noodle in Elmo's World. I'll give you one guess what was my daughter's favorite segment on Sesame Street. Why? Is Mr. Noodle trying to hit Air Bud with a rolled up newspaper? Oh, honey, that's not Mr. Noodle. That's his brother, Mr. Feudal.
2: 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Let's kick off the night.
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0: Edmonton traffic.
1: We've got a handful of Henday problems. On the southeast Henday, there's a collision westbound by 17th Street. That has delays back around the bend starting before White Mud, taking 20 plus minutes. Across the way, got a collision eastbound before 17th Street. That's also seeing slowdowns of an extra 15 minutes or so. And reports of a collision on the south Henday eastbound as you approach Gateway Boulevard. That's got around a 20 minute slowdown starting near the Heritage Valley Trail exit. 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With Play 107 Traffic, I'm Phil Jensen.

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1: Robert Eggers, the Eggman. I call him the directorial mind behind such beautiful films as The Lighthouse, The Witch, Nosferatu, and The Northman, has his next cinematic debut coming up on Christmas Day, Werewolf. You'll never guess what crazy creature this flick is about. Hint, hint, werewolf. Why are we releasing scary movies on Christmas Day? He did the same thing with Nosferatu. That cannot possibly be the most profitable day to release a scary movie, can it? Then again, maybe it is. You remember the 1963 Christmas classic, It's the Most Wonderful Time of the Year? He does say there'll be scary ghost stories, and it feels like Robert Eggers is the only one out here trying to live up to the holiday tradition.
2: Here we go again, buddy. Giddy, giddy.
3: 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We'll make

0: at night with Connor.
1: The CEO of NVIDIA, which is a computer components company that is essentially powering the AI movement, for what it's worth, the CEO of that company says that it doesn't matter that AI might be making children dumber. They're already very stupid. He says, and I quote, "Try to get a kid to do long division right now. The multiplication table is starting to be forgotten. Doing square roots? My goodness. Basic math is being forgotten. Does it matter? I don't think it does." And that's one way of looking at things. I call it pretty nihilistic to believe that we need the machines to do the thinking for us. Myself, I'm a bit of an optimist. Are the kids maybe a little bit stupid right now? Yeah, but I'm also pretty stupid. And if learning my multiplication tables is the only way to stop AI from destroying the planet, then fine. AI can't replace me because it doesn't have to use its fingers when you ask it what's 7 times 7. 7, 14, 20, 28, 35, 42. 49, by the way.
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2: On the South Henday, there's a collision eastbound approaching Gateway Boulevard. We're seeing 10 to 15 minute slowdown starting just after the Heritage Valley Trail exit. On the Southeast Henday, there's a collision westbound near the exit to 17th Street that has delays back around the bend starting near White Mud. And on Yellowhead, there's still some construction eastbound by the Beverly Bridge just east of Victoria Trail. Could take an extra 5 minutes. 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

0: Avengers Endgame is back in theaters right now. They added in like 4 new scenes to add some context for the upcoming Avengers Doomsday. But, you know, you don't have to go back to the theater to watch it. It's available on streaming. And besides, Avengers Endgame is already the second highest grossing film of all time. We've already seen the movie. There's no way that you could have missed it, which is probably why it's only making a measly $26 million on its debut. We're all paying $26 million to see a movie that you can see on streaming for a fraction of the cost? I mean, don't get me wrong, it was a fantastic theatrical experience, and I understand that there's going to be extra scenes leading up to a new movie, but, like, they had 20 movies after Endgame came out for them to add the context. Why do they have to release a new one? Just a shameless cash grab. Anyways, I can't talk for much longer because I've got tickets to a showing later tonight, so I've got to make this quick. Bye!
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1: I'm afraid that I'm raising a party animal, and there's no way to stop it now. When my daughter was first born, my wife and I told each other, all you have to do to make sure the baby falls asleep at big events is you take it to the big events. It'll get used to the crowd and the people, and it'll start to fall asleep. I know that I did when I was a kid. Every single one of my parents' friends has seen me sleeping on a pile of coats underneath a table at a wedding before, because that's how I was raised. And I'm trying to do the same to my daughter. I'm bringing her to all these fun events with all of our friends. And we're like, don't worry about it. She'll tuck herself out and she'll go to sleep. Wrong. The baby runs on the crowd's energy. You bring her around all these people and she just wants to hang out with the people. She has yet to fall asleep at a single one of these events. We're reaching a point where my wife and I are saying, all right, pretty late, time to go to sleep. And my baby is tearing up the dance floor saying, come on, one more song. She's not even two, but she knows how to two-step. Do you understand what I'm saying?
0: One, two, three.
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0: Or to the point that Robert Kraft, one of the owners of the stadiums that Ed Sheeran is supposed to be performing at later on the tour, he hears about this and says, you've got to kick Macklemore off of the show or you won't be allowed to play at my stadium. Now, Ed Sheeran says at this point, he tries to build a bridge between Robert Kraft and Macklemore, makes it so that everybody is happy and they can keep going. He fails to do so. Macklemore is kicked off of the show. He releases a statement saying, it's all good, Ed. I hold no bad blood against you. You're still my brother. I want to use my voice to be motivated, and I hope that you come to the same realization someday. Ed Sheeran gets a lot of pressure from all of his fans online to say something until he releases a statement that absolutely sucks. There is a not insignificant amount of people who weren't mad at him before the statement that are now mad at him afterwards because it was just that bad. So many people are upset at Ed Sheeran that all of his opening acts start to leave the show, including his own band. The people who are supposed to be playing his music leave the show. Now it's just Ed Sheeran alone on stage playing his music. He finally reaches the stadiums owned by Robert Kraft, the place that he sacrificed everything to be at, and guess what? The shows are canceled due to weather. Everybody left him for a show he wasn't even able to do. And that's what you missed on Glee.
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0: A woman in Seattle is going viral right now after talking about being attacked by a zombie on the side of the road. Or I guess it's not actually a zombie. It was just a complete stranger who decided to come up to her and bite off a chunk of her forehead. And I feel like a lot of people think about zombies biting them on the legs and the arms. They are after your brains, right? They would want to bite your forehead. That's where the brain is. I don't know what parts of the body taste good, I guess. I'm not a zombie or Army Hammer.
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1: So when people join a frat, do they do it because they don't have anything to talk about in therapy? A series of frat leaders in Wisconsin were recently arrested after 30 pledges, which is, you know, 30 people trying to join the frat house, were found in a filthy basement, injured, and covered in condiments like ketchup, mustard, mayonnaise. Man, I wish I could have been hazed during my formative college years instead of wasting my time meeting my wife and developing friendships that are still a core part of my identity a decade later. Oh, people that I'm bonded to through the power of love rather than a brotherhood built on the foundations of secrecy and shame. Just once, I wish I would have been invited to get blindfolded and hazed by a bunch of weirdos in their 20s so that I could live in a house where a bunch of men don't know how to do their own laundry. Some people get to have all the fun.
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1: I've been misunderstanding my daughter's motivations for the past few weeks. The child doesn't yearn to watch Moana. She aches for movies about the ocean. She doesn't care if it's starring Dwayne The Rock Johnson. She just needs a bunch of water with fish and then, you know, a passable story. We decided to watch Ponyo this past weekend. If you haven't seen Ponyo, you've got to check it out. It's basically The Little Mermaid, but Studio Ghibli does it, so it's really pretty the entire time. My kid loves Ponyo, which is perfect for me, because now I don't have to listen to Lin-Manuel Miranda's soundtrack for the 100th time in 2 days.

0: Emmy Rossum, who is an actress that you may know from such hit shows as Shameless, says that her nude scenes in Shameless affected her dating life because men had, quote, preconceived notions of how she was. You know what I mean? Like, they saw and they were like, they think that they know, you know, like, how she was. This is exactly why I think dating as an actor must be terrifying, because everybody that you meet must think of you a certain way. If they've seen you performing in movies, TV shows, whatever, they see you as the character. They don't see you as the person that you actually are. It's like that kid who played Joffrey Baratheon in Game of Thrones. He was a very good actor to the point that most people seeing him in real life hated him because he was so bad on TV. And I'm sure the opposite is also true. There's probably a lot of really handsome guys out there that play very charismatic people on TV, and they're just milquetoast to date in real life. Or at least that's what I tell myself so that I don't feel insecure.
1: Let's go. Let's kick off the night.
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1: Residents of a particular Texas neighborhood near an Amazon fulfillment center are absolutely sick of delivery drones humming through their air all day long. One resident who lives in the area counted 52 drones flying over her home in a single day. And there's nothing that they can do about it. I mean, not legally. Obviously, you know, you see them flying over top of your house. It's Texas. You can't tell me that at least a few of these people have some experience with skeet shooting. Or if you don't want to damage the property, I imagine you could like trap one, you know, place an order, wait for it to come into your yard, and then you just grab it and you lock it in your basement until there's none left. What do you think? Amazon can afford to just build new ones? Those guys have to show me like 10 ads in every single show I watch just to keep the lights on.
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1: A new study shows that more people are trying to quit vaping by picking up cigarettes. You heard that correctly. We're leaving vaping in the past and moving on to the technology of the future, cigarettes. A survey from New Zealand shows that roughly 14% of those who started using e-cigarettes to quit smoking later started smoking again when they wanted to quit vaping. It's like this weird cycle of smoking that we've developed with no way out. Or I shouldn't say no way. There's still a lot of people who managed to quit everything. My mom tells me all of the time, the day she found out she was pregnant, she quit cold turkey. Never picked up a cigarette again in her life. Which was too bad for me when I was a kid and I tried smoking one time and almost burnt down my family's farm because of it. I didn't have anybody else to blame.
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0: last week, I had a meeting with my boss where he said my show plays at a time that there aren't a lot of kids listening to the radio, and we should take advantage of that fact by talking about some things that kids aren't necessarily allowed to hear. So, I hope that it's just the adults listening right now so that we can discuss adult topics like switching to your winter tires. That's right, folks. It's cooling off outside and it's time for you to equip your vehicle properly so you're prepared for the colder weather. At temperatures just below freezing, stopping distances for vehicles with winter tires are as much as 30% shorter than for vehicles with all-season tires. And winter tires deliver better traction on ice or snow-covered road surfaces at minus 30 degrees versus all-season tires just at 4 degrees Celsius. So, something to consider when the kids aren't around. Wink, wink. I'm going to workshop this bit before we do it again.
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1: A man in Burbank was just arrested for pepper spraying someone in a movie theater when they refused to stop using their cell phone during a movie. And I know this is probably not going to be a popular opinion, but I genuinely don't think this was an overreaction. Like, do I think that he deserves to be arrested for this? Absolutely. But I am so sick of people being bad audience members. It's like everybody forgot how to watch a movie without being the most annoying person in the world. When I went to see the last Planet of the Apes movie in theaters, some guy kept using a soundboard with fart sounds on it the entire time. If people aren't going to be good audience members because they're good people, they should at least be good audience members out of fear. Please let me enjoy a movie in peace or just stay home. I am begging you.
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1: I want to talk about the toddler fight club at that daycare in Texas, but I can't because of the rules of Fight Club. Even though it's already making headlines, parents are going to sue the daycare, probably because one of the toddlers partaking in the toddler fight club broke the number one rule of toddler fight club and decided to talk about it, which is a huge no-no. And you know what? I bet that this toddler doesn't even understand that fight club was an allegory for toxic masculinity and the typical male's hedonistic approach to suppressing their emotions and punishing themselves for having feelings rather than dealing with them in a manner that would help themselves and the people around them. Anyways, this is why it's important to teach your kids to talk about things when they feel weird so that they don't get trapped in a toddler fight club. For the record, that is weird.
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4: Every time I show my daughter something from my childhood, it's like gambling with the possibility of giving her new trauma.
5: All week, she's been asking for a puppy story when I put her to sleep, and I don't know any children's stories about puppies. So I've been trying to recite the plot of Air Bud from memory. It was pretty hard because I didn't remember the plot of Air Bud. Easy fix, right? All you have to do is watch the movie as a family. She'll love it. Surely there's no problems with the family flick Air Bud, right? Wrong. It aged pretty well. No problems with the plot, but the main antagonist, the abusive alcoholic clown who originally owned Air Bud and spends the whole movie trying to get him back, that's the same guy who plays Mr. Noodle in Elmo's World. I'll give you one guess what was my daughter's favorite segment on Sesame Street. Why? Is Mr. Noodle trying to hit Air Bud with a rolled up newspaper? Oh, honey, that's not Mr. Noodle. That's his brother, Mr. Feudal.
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understand why. See, it's burning me to hold on to this. 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

0: 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And Deadmonton Haunted House. Edmonton's premier haunted attraction is back until November 7th with three terrifying experiences. 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
1: Time to find out what's on Kenzie's radar.
2: A 29-year-old man, Narayan Bergstorm, is facing two arson charges after two fires were deliberately set at the former El Cortez tequila bar on White Ave back in June. Do you remember seeing videos of that?
3: Yes.
2: It was bad. That was a big blaze. Rig, that sucks. Police say that the second fire caused extensive damage, but thankfully no one was hurt. That is good that no one was hurt.
3: Yeah.
2: They say that they're not looking for any other suspects. Way to go. You ruined a lot of people's favorite taco tequila bar.
3: Yeah, that was a nice joint, you know?
2: It was. It was really fun. It was a cool little place. I wonder if they're going to fix it and make it into something else or what's going to happen with it.
3: I hope so.
2: But rest in peace, El Cortez. Your tacos and tequila will be missed.
3: Didn't they allow dogs there, too?
2: Yeah, on the patio. Yeah. So nice. You can just walk by, see a little doggo.
3: Yeah, good story for a Taco Tuesday.
2: Oh, yeah, it is.
3: Yeah.
2: Wow, I didn't even plan that. But on the lighter side, more restaurant options are on the way just west of Edmonton. There is a shopping plaza in Spruce Grove that has announced several new tenants, including Cora. I used to work there. Breakfast place.
3: No way!
2: Yeah, my feet were sticky 24/7. I sounded like Squidward on the floor. I was like...
3: Okay, yeah.
2: Anyway, Oodle Noodle, Edo Japan, Buster's Pizza and Donair, as well as some retail growth. Continuing in the area, so that's exciting because you're a Spruce Grovian.
3: Oh yeah,
2: yeah,
3: yeah. That new area where the ballpark is being made.
2: Oh, is that where it is?
3: Pretty sure. Yeah.
2: Cool beans. Well, you got cool stuff coming your way. I'm Kenzie. That's what's on my radar.
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1: 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Well played.
3: Alrighty, lots to talk about today. Big news in hockey. Alex Ovechkin, he is calling it a career. He is the greatest goal scorer in NHL history. Says this will be his final season with Washington. Welcome to the morning show on a Tuesday. Yeah, that was the wrong clip I played right there. So let's find the right one.
2: My brain just tripped out. I was like,
3: I know, right? What's going on there? No, that was Red Deer weather. But here,
5: Alex Ovechkin to address the team for a few minutes.
6: This is going to be my last year. It's sad. It seems like yesterday I was here my first year, and right now I'm 22nd year, and you know, it just goes like this. So it's hard, but let's enjoy it. Let's do some special thing this year, right?
3: Yeah, Alex Ovechkin, one of the things that made me a fan of Ovi happened right here in Edmonton, Kenzie. So he once gave his coat to a man on the street who was barely dressed in the freezing cold. And ever since then, I was like, major fan of this guy.
2: Oh, that's so nice. So he's done with Washington or hockey in general?
3: Hockey in general after this season.
2: Whoa.
3: Yeah. Ovechkin said, if you see a guy almost naked out there, every human can do something. I mean, that's pretty cool, right?
2: Truly.
3: Yeah, and by the way, we got a game coming up for the Oilers that's going to be, I believe, tomorrow. I thought it was going to be tonight, but no, they have a couple days off. They are heading to, or are in Anaheim to take on the Ducks, and we know how that went last year in the playoffs, so some redemption in the cards, hopefully. And tonight it's Dodgers, Braves, and Brewers, Padres playoff baseball, if you're interested in watching. I'm Jake, and that's your Play Sports.
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0: Yeah, that song's on my Halloween list.
1: My wrist?
2: That song is on my wrist.
1: My little wrist.
2: I'm going to take my pillowcase and get candies on Halloween.
1: Good.
0: Yeah, anyway. Yeah, Dracula definitely should be on your Halloween list. It is 6:07. Welcome to the morning show, Tuesday edition. We got Trev texting in. He wants to hear a song from Mia Martina called Burnin'. Yeah, we can get that on for you.
1: Mm-hmm.
0: And who else we got chiming in this morning?
1: We got Deneen. She texted in saying that her youngest boy, Kyle, is getting sworn into the Army at age 20.
0: No way.
1: Yeah, big day. So she wants a happy song for him. So we'll get something happy on. That's amazing.
0: Yeah, we got you, Deneen.
1: Yeah, good for you, Kyle. Go, Kyle. We got Kaylee texting in, send a nice photo of her son, Finney, and their dog, Charlie, who looks all snuggled and cozy in a blankie. Oh, look at him. And then we got Tone texting in. Happy Tuesday. Any chance you have some LL Cool J in your library?
0: Something like a phenomena.
1: Yeah, exactly.
0: Mama said knock you out.
1: Mama say, I'm not gonna stop.
0: That's a different song.
1: I know. That's all I know, though. We got Sandy texting in.
0: What's up, Sandy?
1: Good morning. How you doing? And who we got? Charlene.
0: Charlene. Charlene. Charlene. I used that in our morning promo.
1: Yeah, she texted saying, my daughter heard you sing my name and she thinks it's funny.
0: Good. I'm glad somebody thinks it's funny.
1: Yeah, right?
0: Because you never know, right?
1: true. Yeah.
0: And what'd you get up to yesterday?
1: I went and got all of the supplies to make Levi and my Halloween costume.
0: Is it a secret? Are we going to have to wait till after Halloween to hear about what you're going to be and all that kind of stuff, like the shark thing for your wedding?
1: No.
0: Okay, good.
1: No, we're going to do, if you know Nintendo Switch, there's a game called It Takes Two. It's like a co-op game, but we just finished it recently. Good. So we're going to go as the characters on there.
0: That's really fun.
1: Yeah, I'm excited. It's going to be cool. And because they're little tiny people, you get shrunk into this, into the world, basically. And so I'm making a giant dandelion. Which normally I say dandelion because it sounds funnier, but I don't want everyone to understand what I'm talking about. So yeah, I got a giant fishing net that I'm going to turn into a dandelion.
0: Cool.
1: It's going to be really fun. Really excited. So now I have a project to work on because I've been in a creative slump lately.
0: Yeah, you got to get back into that, right?
1: Yeah, I finished all my stuff and now I just wander around the house not knowing what to do.
0: Okay. Quickly, Gary, big shout out to Gary Murphy. What's up? A very good moto, you guys. I didn't read the rest of it.
1: Tremendous Tuesday.
0: Oh, there we go. I like it. And then Sue?
1: Sue said, good morning, beautiful humans. Firehouse Subs is going in over by the ballpark. Oh, okay, so that is what you were talking about earlier.
0: Yes, yes.
1: Need that Thanksgiving sub in my belly. They have a Thanksgiving sub? That's crazy.
0: That is crazy.
1: I've actually never been to Firehouse Subs. That's kind of on my list, but I just always tend to forget about it.
0: I heard they're fire!
1: Nah, got him.
0: Oh my goodness.
1: That was so funny.
0: I'm here, unfortunately, all week. stay tuned for more jokes like that.
1: Yeah.
0: But thanks 6 AM Listener Club for texting in. We absolutely love each and every one of you. And if you're new to the show and you want to join the 6 AM Listener Club, throw us a text. Don't be shy. Maybe you're driving and you're like, I want to be part of the 6 AM Club. Or maybe you don't. Maybe you're like, nah, I'm good. Well, either way, we'd love to hear from you.
1: Yeah.
0: Here's Lean On, Major Lazer, one of my favorite tracks. Let's get it started.

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15: Downtown, we have a fire on 100th Avenue by 103rd Street. Crews are in the alley in the area, but just be careful. We have roadwork on 112th Avenue over Wayne Gretzky Drive. Westbound is sharing the eastbound lanes. And for those coming off of Gretzky onto the exit ramp, stay to the right. In St. Albert, there's an overturned semi southbound Campbell Road exit onto the Anthony Henday westbound. Detours are in place. 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
0: In Play 107 weather, high of 14 tomorrow with sunshine, 13 on Thursday with rain, and today's going to get up to 17 this afternoon with more sun. Right now it is 5 degrees here in E-Tizzle Town. I'm Kenzie Ray with your Play 107 weather.

0: Jake Ryan, Kenzie Ray. It is the Play Morning Show. Thank you for spending some time with us. And I want to talk about this coffee cream ingredients change that got me all worked up in a frenzy last night when I saw these posts online, not only on X.com, but on Facebook. Yeah, I got a real personal problem this morning.
1: Uh-oh.
0: What have you noticed thus far in the studio that's missing, that's usually here?
1: Your coffee cup?
0: I'm usually drinking a coffee.
1: Yeah, why are you not drinking coffee?
0: They messed with my coffee cream.
1: Oh.
0: So I use Lactania.
1: Lactania!
0: 10% cream in my coffee every morning, and I just looked at the ingredients. It used to be nice and simple in my head. Milk, cream, done.
1: Mm-hmm.
0: Now, milk, cream, sodium citrate, sodium phosphate, carrageenan, and locust bean gum.
1: That sounds so yummy. What?
0: What in the hell is locust bean gum?
1: What isn't it?
0: And why are these new ingredients in this coffee cream that I liked so much?
1: Yeah, I feel like creamer is kind of one of those more simple things. It's just straight up
0: cream. Yeah. I know it's actually a plant-based thickener, though, but I still don't want my coffee reading like the ingredients on a science fair project, right?
1: They thicken it with grasshopper bodies.
0: Exactly. It's true. And apparently, I'm not the only one who's noticed. People have been talking about the change online, and now I'm sitting here thinking, I need a new cream. So your job out there is to recommend a new cream with just the two ingredients, milk, cream, done. Like, why did Lactania change the formula, though? Like, is it about texture, stability, cost? Did they decide my coffee needed to have a 6-ingredient upgrade?
1: Yeah, maybe it wanted to be more like a Starbucks order.
0: Yeah.
1: Well,
0: should I just go back to tea, the honey bush tea?
1: It's been a while since you've honey bushed.
0: It's true.
1: The tea is kind of nice, I'm not going to lie. It's kind of a nice break from the caffeine, too. especially you.
0: Yeah, it's been a while since I've honey bushed in more ways than one.

0: Mackenzie Ray
1: on Play.
2: Yo, man.
3: Yo.
2: Open up, man.
3: What do you want, man?
2: My girl just caught me.
3: You made her catch you?
2: I don't know how I let this happen.
3: With who?
2: The girl next door, you know? I don't know what to do.
3: Said it wasn't you.

0: wasn't me, Shaggy. It's the Play Morning Show at 6:35. Why am I doing that? I don't know, but it's fun. You know, let's give Sue some love because she gave us some love. And
1: so it's, much love.
0: It's not very often we get such a kind text message. It's usually people just roasting us nonstop.
1: Pretty much.
0: Why don't you read what Sue said? I really want people to hear this. This is so cool.
1: All right.
0: And not to toot our own horn, but I mean, like I said, we usually get roasted.
1: Yeah.
0: So this is a nice change.
1: It is nice. It's lovely. No, a lot of you guys are very loving.
0: Yeah, for sure.
1: But, okay, so she says, you guys make my morning so much better. Wasted 5 years on another station, mainly because I'm old and couldn't figure out how to get y'all on my Alexa. I got you now, though, and you play at my work, and all of the staff are listening to you in their cars and at home. Thank you, Pawn Princess staff. We appreciate you.
0: Yeah, big time.
1: She said, we even have customers bopping around the store and asking what station we are playing. Yes. You have brought some happiness to some amazing people. We love Play 107, mostly Jake and Kenzie.
0: Aww.
1: So sweet.
0: Yeah, thank you for that.
2: No.
0: 6:37, Play Morning Show, Jake and Kenzie. And I'd say we hit the jackpot with Sue as a listener.

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25: Volume is getting busier on the Yellowhead westbound through the construction zone after 97th Street through to 107th Street. We have roadwork slowing you down. 34th Street is closed both ways between Roper Road and 67th Avenue. So use 50th Street as an alternate route. And in the St. Albert area, we have an overturned semi. Southbound Campbell Road exit onto the Anthony Henday westbound is closed. 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With Play 107 traffic, I'm Amber Belzer.
26: In Play 107 weather, up to 14 tomorrow along with sunshine, 13 on Thursday, switching to rain, and then today is going to be getting up to 17 this afternoon with more sunshine. It is still 5 degrees right now in E-Town. I'm Kenzie Ray with your Play 107 weather.

0: In case you missed the 1K wordplay yesterday, we had Krista on. It was her first time. She was a teacher, which was very fitting because it was National Teachers Day yesterday.
1: Right.
0: Sadly, didn't turn out how we wanted, but it was still a great game. Here's how it went.
2: Who do you want to leave the room so you can possibly get $1,000? Is it going to be me or Kenzie?
3: You, Jake.
2: Okay.
0: Get on out of here.
2: I will go.
0: Already. He is out. Oh, look at that sunrise. So nice. Alrighty. Krista, you ready to go?
3: As ready as I'm ever going
0: to
3: be.
0: Amazing. Good answer. Sorry. I just choked on, my spit. It's fine. Okay. Your first word is circle.
3: Square.
0: Square. Amazing. Oh, didn't spell that right. Okay. Jeans, as in G-E-A-N-S.
3: Pants.
0: Pants. Cool. Okay. Calculator.
3: Math.
0: Next
3: Easter
0: one.
3: Yeah,
0: right? I know. I didn't even intend for that, but it worked out lovely. Next word is shiver.
3: Cold.
0: Cold. Awesome. Okay, and then your last word, Krista, is loony.
3: Oh, man. I got two words.
0: I know. Yeah, it's kind of a toss-up between...
3: I'm going toony.
0: Toony? Okay, perfect. I love that. All right, Jakers. Those were really great answers, especially for your first time. Let's go, Krista.
3: Thank you.
0: Killing it. All right, Krista had some very smart, nice teacher answers.
2: Good.
0: Yeah, very good. She crushed it for her first time. I'm so proud. All right, Jakers. Your first word is calculator. Let's go. $25. We are on the board. Okay. Your next word is circle.
2: Circle.
0: Circle.
2: Round?
0: Ah, dang it. She said square.
2: That was my next one.
0: It's always
3: come on, Jay.
0: It's always between those top twos, you know? That's okay. We can still get our $100 in our pocket.
2: Yeah, we totally can.
0: Okay. Shiver.
2: Cold.
0: Yeah. And I said at that time, me timbers. anyways, jeans. J-E-A-N-S.
2: Pants.
0: Yeah, let's go.
2: 75. Let's go for 100.
0: Okay. Last one. Loony.
2: Dollar. Did she say tune?
0: Yeah.
2: She did?
0: She said toonie.
2: See, I was thinking money.
0: I mean,
3: I know.
0: She was too. Toonie.
2: Oh, she said toonie.
0: Yeah.
2: Oh, I thought
0: you meant like
2: Looney Tune.
0: Oh, no. I just heard you say tune.
2: I guess it should be Looney Tunes then.
0: Yeah, you are Looney Tunes. Sorry, it's National Be Nice Day. You're not Looney Tunes, Jake. You're very reasonable, smart.
2: Well, we got $75 for you, Krista. Your first time getting through. That's not too bad.
0: Yeah.
3: Thanks so much.
0: Yeah. Close ones, too. Not fair.
2: I hope the kids treat you great on National Teacher Day and every day forward.
3: Thank you so much.
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1: Time to find out what's on Kenzie's radar.
2: New guidelines are aiming to close a gender gap in heart care. Doctors say women's heart attacks can look different from men's, and traditional testing has sometimes led to delayed or missed diagnoses. The new approach calls for more sex-specific testing and treatment to catch heart problems sooner.
3: Okay, that's probably a good thing.
2: Yeah, I didn't even realize that there was a difference between the two.
3: But neither did I.
2: It's interesting that there is, and it's interesting that they are working on making that better. So I love that. And then romance scam victims in Strathcona County are getting a pretty unusual form of support called hug kits. And if you're wondering what romance scams are, they typically involve fraudsters building an emotional relationship online before asking people for money. So these hug kits, they include a soft blanket, information and resources for victims, and are designed to help people feel less ashamed and alone after being scammed.

0: I think it's really nice because I think people are very quick to judge people when they fall for scams. But I think a lot of people have fallen or almost fallen for scams, not realizing, because there are some that are very good and they do a really good job, which is scary. It's not good, obviously, but it's nice that people are doing this so that people don't have to feel as ashamed of coming forward for things like this, because that can be very probably traumatic, I imagine, especially if it's a romantic scam, because you actually fall for someone and then they take all of your money and then you're left with just feeling not great. So I love that they made little hug kits, but it makes me sad that we have to make hug kits because of these mean scammers out there.
1: And they give the hug kits away free?
0: Yeah. It's just, it's one of those things, if people approach them and they come to the resources, so you have to go get it basically,
1: right.
0: But they are provided for free, it sounds like. So
1: okay,
0: so it's nice to keep that in mind, but I think we should make kick you in the ankle kits for the scammers.
2: Yes.
0: Yeah.
2: Now you're talking.
0: Yeah. I'm Kenzie. That's what's on my radar.
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4: Powered by Ozune. Ozune. Well played.
1: You know, there are some athletes you respect for what they do on the field or ice, and then there are guys you respect for who they are. Alex Ovechkin is retiring after this season, and one of the things that made me a fan happened right here in Edmonton. Ovechkin once gave his coat to a man on the street who was barely dressed in the freezing cold.
0: Aww.
1: He said, if you see a guy almost naked out there, every human can do something, and I just think that's great.
0: That is really great. What a good guy.
1: Yeah. Meanwhile, Oilers are heading into California, and Mike Babcock is giving Tristan Jarry two of the three starts on the road trip. Devin Levi gets Anaheim tomorrow, and then it's Jarry for the next two. And after that 6-5 loss to Vancouver, Jarry has a pretty big opportunity to show he's still the guy or could be the guy. Moving on to baseball, yeah, the White Sox and Rays, they both won last night, taking a 2-0 series lead, and tonight it's the Dodgers and Braves, and then Brewers and Padres for the MLB playoffs. I'm Jake, and that's your Play Sports.
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0: time for the Tuesday edition of Showbiz. Martha Stewart being called the original influencer, Kent. And honestly, she's got the bank account to prove it, right?
1: Mm-hmm.
0: She's talking about her career on a new Masterclass podcast, and she revealed just how much money she was making from her Kmart partnership. $65 million a year in royalties. Gross.
1: That's crazy.
0: Remember, this was before Instagram, before TikTok, before people filmed themselves opening up a box and calling it a career. Martha Stewart's like, ah, here's how you fold a napkin, and apparently making 65 millies. She really was the original influencer.
2: Amanda Seyfried says that it took more than 20 years in Hollywood for her to finally feel like a movie star. Despite starring in Mean Girls, Mamma Mia, Les Mis, she says it was the massive success of last year's thriller, The Housemaid, which made around $400 million worldwide. She said that that finally made her realize, okay, cool, I'm a movie star now. Isn't that crazy? You would think just after Mean Girls alone, you would feel like you made it.
0: Her big bubble eyes.
2: Yeah, I love her eyes. They're so big and gangly, but in a good way. And Tom Cruise's latest movie, Digger, is digging itself a pretty big hole.
0: Oh no, this is a first for Tom.
2: The dark comedy made just $8 million.
0: Just $8 million.
2: Sorry. In North America during its opening weekend, and $20 million worldwide, despite reportedly costing up to $180 million to make. It's Cruise's first non-franchise movie in 9 years and finished fifth at the box office. I gotta say, I've seen the commercial for that movie so many times, and I have zero clue what it's supposed to be about. All I remember is the sad, disheveled cat in the commercial. It looks like it just came out of a storm drain, and it's aww, like, eh! I'm like, that ain't a cat. I don't know what that is, but it might have been a cat at one point.
0: Hopefully it's AI.
2: Yeah.
0: And not a real cat. One more here for you. Taylor Swift, she showed up on Saturday Night Live, and she wasn't there to perform. Her friend Dakota Johnson was hosting, and during Dakota's opening monologue, she joked about her dating history and introduced Taylor as her literal therapist. And then Taylor comes walking out like, yeah, I'm not your therapist, which is probably exactly what your actual therapist would say. But yeah, Taylor and Dakota have gotten really close lately. Dakota was at Taylor's wedding. She starred in Taylor's new Patient Zero video. And now apparently she's got Taylor on speed dial whenever another musician breaks her heart. And that's your showbiz.

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17: Watch out for collision on the west side of the city, eastbound Highway 16, just after Highway 60. Stay to the right. We have volume getting busy through the construction zone on 137th Avenue between 56th Street and Manning Drive. It is still pretty busy on the Yellowhead westbound through the construction zone between 97th and 107th Streets. Winter's closing in fast. 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With Play 107 traffic, I'm Amber Belzer. In Play 107 weather, tomorrow's getting up to 14 with the sunny sun. Thursday's going to hit 13 with rain. And then today's going to reach 17 by the afternoon, and the sun will be sticking around. We're still sitting at 5 degrizzles right now in the YEG. I'm Kenzie Ray with your Play 107 weather. 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
0: 107. Yeah, coming up in about 3 minutes, we have a pretty big concert announcement coming to Rogers Place in August. Stick around because we have tickets to give away as well. Here's Backstreet.

0: Simple Plan coming to Rogers Place August 17th, 2027. Now, Kenzie, this is called the Bigger Than You Think Canada Tour. They're bringing Yellow Card.
1: Remember this one? There's a place
0: off Ocean Avenue. And I don't know about you, Kenzie, but when I go bowling, I like to go bowling for soup.
1: What else would you bowl for?
0: They're part of the lineup.
1: Whoa! 1985.
0: Like, how fun does that show sound? 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That's when they go on sale, 10 a.m. But we'd like to give you the opportunity to win some right now. 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
1: Play Edmonton traffic.
13: We have a collision west of the city, eastbound Highway 16, just after Highway 60th in the left lane. Heavy volume through the new construction on 137th Avenue between 56th Street and Manning Drive. It's also busy eastbound Stoney Plain Road near 149th Street through the West Valley Line LRT construction. And we're seeing volume eastbound on 107th Avenue near 142nd Street. 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With Play 107 traffic, I'm Amber Belzer.
14: In Play 107 weather, tomorrow we'll get up to 14 along with sunshine. Thursday's going to be similar at 13, but it's going to be rainy. And then today we'll hit 17 this afternoon along with the sunshine still lingering around. 'Tis still 5 degrees right now in the capital city. I'm Kenzie Bray with your Play 107 weather.
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1: Always such a fun part of the day, 1K Wordplay, where Kenzie and I give you the opportunity to win $1,000, and we got East Coaster Jackie on the line. Peggy's Cove all up in the house. How are you feeling today, Jackie?
2: Good. Good. How are you?
1: Oh, very good. What do you got going on this morning?
2: Not much, just working.
1: Okay. Have you had your coffee yet?
2: Oh, God, yes.
1: Okay, good. I haven't because they changed the ingredients in my cream, and I don't like that. Yeah, wasn't that brutal? Anyway, let's get to $1,000 today, shall we?
2: Sure.
1: Okay, so Kenzie can leave the room, or I can leave the room. I've left the room for the last, like, 5 days.
2: I know. Kenzie's going to leave today.
3: Yay!
1: Goodbye, Kenzie. All right, Kenzie's leaving. She's hopping. And now she has exited the studio. All right, Jackie. Your first word is pirate.
2: Ship.
1: Brain.
2: Brain.
1: B-R-A-I-N. Brain.
2: Brain. Either mine or head. Mine?
1: Mind?
2: Mind, yeah.
1: Love it. Pinata.
2: Stick. I'll come to something else.
1: Yeah, no, that's a great answer. Wool. W-O-O-L. Wool.
2: Yarn.
1: I'm loving these responses. And your final word is sloppy.
2: Joe's.
1: Excellent.
4: Kenzie Ray, come on in.
1: I mean, I don't think you can get any more logical than your answers.
2: No, I don't think so.
1: I'm glad you're laughing and having a great time, because I've been a little disappointed. It's been a hot minute since we've given away $1,000, and Kenzie Ray is the person to do it today. Kenzie Ray, are you ready to rock?
3: Yippers.
2: Okay. Hope so.
3: Hope so.
1: All right, Kenzie Ray, your first word is pinata.
3: Candy.
2: Oh,
3: hit. Did she say hit?
1: I'm sorry, she said stick.
3: Ah, dang it.
5: My bad.
1: Both really hard to argue with answers.
2: Nope.
1: Let's go for 100.
3: Okay.
1: Pirate.
3: Arr. Just kidding. That's not my answer. Pirate. Ship.
1: Yeah.
3: Yay.
1: There you go. 25 bucks. You're on the board. Oh, okay.
3: Did it.
1: Sloppy.
3: I have two.
1: Okay.
3: Sloppy.
1: What a word. Sloppy.
3: I know the word that I want to say. I just don't know if she said that.
2: What's first initial?
3: I'm going to go.
5: Oh, boy.
3: Sloppy Joe.
1: Yeah.
3: Was it? Yes. Let's go.
1: I'm so glad you didn't say the other thing.
3: Oh, so happy.
1: The class. Your class level just went up a level. All right, we're at 50 bucks, I believe.
3: Hooray.
2: Yeah. Three.
1: Brain.
3: I have another two. Okay.
1: Okay.
3: Brain. Think.
1: Close. She said mind.
3: Oh, that's a good one.
1: Great response.
3: That's a great answer.
1: Okay, let's try for 75 with... Did I say wool yet? Wool.
3: You did not? Yeah, okay.
1: Wool. Wooly bully. Sorry, wool.
3: I'm going to go with sheep.
1: Sheep?
3: Sheep.
1: Yeah, no.
3: No.
1: No. Oh, no.
3: I got excited. I thought I did do.
1: No, she said yarn.
3: Oh, that's a good answer, too.
1: Yeah, so was yours. I mean... So close.
3: Yeah.
1: Yet so far. $50 for you, though, Jackie. Thank you so much for hanging out.
2: Sweet. Thank you.
1: I'm glad you're happy about that.
2: Yeah.
1: Just hang on so I can grab the rest of your info, okay?
2: Perfect. Thank you very much.
1: All right. We'll do it all again tomorrow on your Wednesday.
6: 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We play right here. 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
3: A major new data center campus could be coming to Northeast Edmonton. A U.S. company wants to turn about 625 acres of land near the Henday and Manning Drive into a massive digital infrastructure hub. The proposal still needs city approval, and public feedback is being accepted until October 25th. So if you've got qualms with that, let them know. I think people are very mixed on data centers.
4: Absolutely. What's the phone number for me to call?
3: 1-800, don't want a data center here.
4: Got it.
3: Yeah. But, yeah, so do what you want with that information. Tipping appears to be on the decline in Alberta. A new survey finds that 69% of tipped hospitality workers here say that their tips have dropped over the past 2 years, slightly worse than the national average. About a third say that they rely on those tips for things like rent and groceries. As a former server, very proudly saying former, the tipping has gotten bad. And I think it's because all of these other places that, no offense, don't deserve tips have required tipping, or not required, but they have the prompt that is just always in your face. And I think you should tip where it's necessary and when the service is good, like bartenders and servers at restaurants and bars, hairdressers, Ubers, taxi drivers, food delivery drivers. And honestly, that's pretty much it. I think if you work in fast food, I'm sorry, that's just your job. You're getting your minimum wage for that. You don't just get tips for doing the job you've always done. Whereas servers, you're running around, you're doing all this extra stuff, you're having to fake it till you make it. And I think, again, just the over-tipping everywhere. It's like an overplayed song. When it's in your face so much, you literally want nothing to do with it. And I think that's kind of the way that tipping has taken. But it's unfortunate because servers do a lot more for tipping, and they actually do deserve it. And they do rely on it. I mean, the tips were a big part of my pay.
4: Yeah.
3: Income, whatever you want to call it. So, I don't know. Don't take it away altogether. Make sure you still are considerate of who deserves tips and where maybe they don't need it. They're just doing it because some people might be nice enough to do it. So,
4: wow, that's quite the spiel.
3: That's my hot take, at least, coming from a server. So, I'm Kenzie. Like, that's what's on my radar.
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2: Powered by Ozoon. Ozoon, well played.
4: Big hockey news this morning. Alexander Ovechkin is calling it a career. The greatest goal scorer in NHL history says this will be his final season with the Washington Capitals. Ovi is 41. What a career. Has had 929 career goals and counting, and somehow has made scoring 50 look like a normal Tuesday. Meanwhile, here in Edmonton, Mike Babcock is not ready to hand Devon Levi the Oilers' starting job just yet. Levi does get the start Wednesday in Anaheim, but Babcock says Tristan Jarry will get two of the three starts on his California road trip. I don't know if I'm in agreement with that. I've seen some pretty crappy starts from last year and obviously this year from Jarry, but hey, good on Babcock for giving him a chance.
3: Yeah, I just like his name because it reminds me of Jar Jar Binks.
4: Oh, I thought you were going to say something else.
3: Oh.
4: That's your sports.
0: Broadcasting from the traditional territories of the Treaty 6 Nations in Alberta and the Métis region of Alberta, Region 4.

0: 8:06, it is the Play Morning Show. Thank you for joining us this morning. And Kenzie Ray, I think we should get into today's riddle because I've been wondering what it is, and I know a lot of others out there are. We're already getting texts about where's the damn riddle? Mm. Well, it's coming. It's coming, Kenzie Ray. What is today's riddle?
1: Okay, today we are going with what has 13 hearts but no organs?
0: Valentine's Day.
1: No.
0: Is that right?
1: No.
0: No?
1: No.
0: Okay, good. So I didn't ruin it for everybody?
1: No.
0: Okay, 780. Are you sure it's not Valentine's Day?
1: Positive.
0: Okay. 780-784-7107 with your guesses. Hey, we're taking your shout-outs, too. Kids, you're on your way to school. Bus drivers, big shout-out to the teachers for getting through National Teacher Day yesterday. I hope your week continues to be a success. But yeah, if you want shout-outs, send those along with your responses. 780-784-7107. Here's

0: Paparazzi, Jake Ryan, Kenzie Ray. It's Play 107, number one for throwbacks, and a lot of answers coming in. You know, Kenzie, we're having a hard time stumping the audience.
1: I know. Every time I think I got a gooder, everyone just gets it right.
0: No. I want to know how I didn't get it.
1: Well,
0: I thought it was Valentine's Day.
1: Aw, that's cute.
0: But now I know the answer, and I'm like, how seriously did I not get that? For reals.
1: Yeah, the math.
0: Yeah, we'll reveal the answer in a second, but do we have any shout-outs?
1: We sure do.
0: Nice.
1: We got Sarah. She said, please give a shout-out to Keenan and Kaden. Shout-out Keenan and Kaden from Sarah. She loves you. You're awesome. Good job, guys.
0: Nice. Doing
1: awesome things out there. Alyssa, she said she'd like to give a shout-out to her son, Judah, wishing him good luck on his science test today. Good luck, Judah. You're going to crush your test. I just know it. You sound like a smart little kiddo.
0: Judah.
1: For science.
0: Yeah.
1: Oh, we need the science.
0: It's blinding. Oh, yeah, we do.
1: Yeah. Amber wants a shout-out for Anastasia. Hello, Anastasia.
0: And Penelope.
1: Oh, that one wasn't on there, but Penelope also. Mm-hmm. Yeah. And shout out to my sons, Roman and Raphael. Hopefully I said that well. On our way to grade one in kindergarten.
0: Huge.
1: Yeah. We always listen to your show every morning on the drive. We appreciate you.
0: Yeah, thank you. As I'm eating a Girl Guide cookie.
1: We got shout out to Caitlin. Your baby loves you too, Mama.
0: Oh, that's so sweet.
1: Wait. Yeah. I don't know if I read that wrong.
0: Maybe you just made it up.
1: Maybe. Could be. Shout out to Harold, because he's on Vancouver Island and he's listening, and we love Harold.
0: Is he? Harold, that is amazing, buddy.
1: You're a great guy, Harold.
0: I love you and Harold and the purple crayon.
1: That was my fave. Shout out to Tone Tone for sending great sunrise photos. The colors are crazy. They're changing like insanely out there. It's wild.
0: That
1: I love it.
0: That is a nice photo for sure.
1: Yeah. I think that's all we got out for shout-outs right now.
0: One more thing before we get going. For the people just tuning in now, let's give that riddle one more time.
1: Okay. Riddle is, what has 13 hearts but no organs?
0: Yeah, if you don't know, we will have the answer for you next, but keep on thinking about it.
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0: All right, Kenzie Ray, do we have the answer to today's riddle? What is the actual answer to your riddle? What has 13 hearts and something, something, something?
1: Well, we did have one person say romaine lettuce, and I thought that was a really funny answer.
0: Oh, yeah.
1: So creative. I love it. Unfortunately, that's not the right answer. The right answer to what has 13 hearts but no organs is...
2: Unlucky. Unlucky Valentine's Day.
1: Deck of cards.
0: Oh. Deck of cards. Because of course it is.
1: No, a lot of you guys got it right. Pretty much everyone who texted in. But also shout out to whoever said romaine lettuce, because I love that answer. Even if it's not right, it's still a fun answer. And yeah, maybe we should have a contest of wrong answers only for riddles. Just hear all the funny ones.
0: Yeah, that's true.
1: Just kidding. We won't do that, but I like it. It's fun to hear all you guys and your creative little minds thinking in the morning. It's really great because I'm not a good riddler myself. So props to you, because I probably wouldn't get half of these.
0: Yeah, thank you, everybody, for making us smarter.
1: And I have a few more shout outs that I want to just get out here real quick here. Shout out to my sister, Hewan. Hopefully I said that right. Shout out to Peyton and Aurora. Have a great day. Love, Mama. Shout out to my husband, Victor, and baby Palm Cherub.
0: Aww.
1: So cute. And Dan said, shout out to Kenzie and Jake for having the best morning show. Aww.
0: I mean, we'll take it if we can get that. Sure.
1: We're already there.
0: It's better than getting roasted.
1: True.
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0: Play Edmonton traffic.
13: We have a collision on Ellerslie Road at 91st Street. Another collision southwest Henday northbound just before Lessard Road. Stay to the center or to the right. And we've got a stall northbound Scona Road just before Connors Road. And in St. Albert, the overturned semi still has a southbound Campbell Road exit to the Anthony Henday westbound closed. Winter is coming fast. 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
14: In Play 107 weather, tomorrow's going to be getting up to 14, going to get some sunshine as well. Thursday hitting 13, and it's going to be a rainy one. And then today we're going to get up to 17 in the afternoon, and the sun's going to be sticking around. We are still sitting at 5 degrees right here, right now, in East Tisseltown. I'm Kenzie Ray with your Play 107 weather.

0: Backstreet Boys, Play 107, number one for throwbacks. I'm Jake with Kenzie Ray, Play Morning Show. If you missed the announcement earlier this morning, well, here it is again. I do anything. Simple Plan coming to Rogers Place January 29th. Now, Kenzie, this is called the Bigger Than You Think Canada Tour. They're bringing Yellow Card.
1: Remember this one? There's a place
0: off Ocean Avenue. And I don't know about you, Kenzie, but when I go bowling, I like to go bowling for soup.
1: What else would you bowl for?
0: They're part of the lineup.
1: Whoa! 1985.
0: Yeah, to say the least, that is a stellar lineup.
1: Very good lineup.
0: Now, we got to pick a winner because earlier this morning, we asked you to tell us why you wanted to go to Simple Plan with Yellow Card and Bowling for Soup. And there were a plethora of you that texted in with, well, very hard decision for Kenzie Ray to make because they really hit you in the heart.
1: They really did. I don't know how I'm supposed to choose.
0: So you've taken every single name and you have that spinning wheel in front of you.
1: Mm-hmm.
0: And I am going to witness you spin that thing.
1: Okay.
0: So you can start spinning that and we will pick a winner. And don't forget, we will have more tickets tomorrow if you missed out on this. But Kenzie, without further ado, let's do it.
1: Alrighty.
0: And boom.
1: The winner is Merritt.
0: Merritt?
1: Yeah.
0: M-A-R-I-T.
1: Mm-hmm.
0: Merritt. Do we have Merritt's phone number?
1: Yup.
0: Should we call Merritt right now?
1: Let's do it.
0: Okay, let's call Merritt.
1: Wait,
0: how are we going to do this? Because we can't say her number live on the air.
1: Okay, I'll tell you. So it's our area code.
0: Uh-huh.
1: And then the...
0: Uh-huh.
1: Oh, I need more fingers. That.
0: Okay.
1: And then that.
0: Uh-huh.
1: And that.
0: Yeah.
1: And that.
0: Okay, let's see how this goes. I'm not guaranteeing I got all those right, but we'll see.
1: Hopefully this is Merritt.
0: Even if it's not, it's one of those. Okay, well, since we couldn't get her on the hotline bling, we might as well hear the song.

0: Okay, let's see if we can get a hold of our winner of our Simple Plan tickets. They are coming to town. That's going to be January 29th for their Bigger Than Ever tour.
1: Hello?
2: Hello, I'm looking for Merritt.
1: This is Merritt.
2: Hello, Merritt. How are you doing?
1: Good, how are you?
2: Good, thanks. This is Kenzie Ray calling you.
1: Perfect.
2: And Jake Ryan, obviously. He's here, too.
0: I'm a little unhinged, though, because I just ate a bunch of Girl Guide cookies, so I'm a little crazy.
2: Yeah, he's on a sugar.
1: What kind?
0: It's the mint.
1: All the best.
2: Do you know why we're calling you?
1: Is it for the Simple Plan tickets?
2: It is.
1: Oh, my gosh.
0: You get to go to the show!
2: Yay! And you mentioned you wanted to take your childhood best friend, right?
1: Yes.
2: Aw, that's
1: Rachel. She was their, like, number one fan.
2: Aw, I love that. And you said you love Yellow Card, too.
1: Thank you.
3: 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Hi.

0: Yeah, it's 8:40, and we are about to get to the Throwback Throwdown. Included in that is, what are we giving away?
1: Jerry D.
0: Nails it.
1: Yay!
0: Just like that. So if you get in on the voting, we're going to put you in the... Man, I can't even talk today.
1: It's all the cookies.
0: We're going to put you... Yeah, we're going to put you in the draw for the Jerry D tickets, just like that. And then Kenzie, she's going to spin that wheel and maybe pick one of you guys. Well, hopefully pick one of you that votes, right?
1: Yes!
0: And we will have our Throwback Throwdown picks for you right after the weekend. It's Die For You on Play.

0: 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That's what's up.
1: I haven't chosen Black Eyed Peas in a hot minute, so I'm gonna go Meet Me.

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15: Good news, we're all clear of the collision, Ellerslie Road and 91st Street, but we still have that crash, Fort Road and 66th Street, and a collision southwest Henday, northbound before Lessard in the left lane. We have a stall northbound Scona Road just before Connors Road, and in St. Albert, we still have the overturned semi that has southbound Campbell to the Anthony Henday westbound closed. Tonight's Lotto Max jackpot offers more chances to win, 75 chances at $100,000 plus $75 million jackpot and 12 max millions. With Play 107 traffic, I'm Amber Belzer.
16: In Play 107 weather, going to be 14 tomorrow and getting some sunshine, and then 13 on Thursday, but we are going to be getting some rain. And then today, we're going to get up to 17 this afternoon, and the sun's going to be sticking around more, so we love that. We are still sitting at 5 degrees right now here in E-Town. 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
0: I'm Jake Ryan.

0: I enjoyed your country accent on the end of traffic or weather there. That was pretty good.
1: Yeah, I don't really know what happened. It just happened.
0: That's why it's fun. Right?
1: Pretty much.
0: Okay, so thank you so much for voting. Yes, you are now in the draw for the Jerry D tickets. And who do we have as the winner? I'm hoping it is... Well, I like both songs so much, to be honest with you. They're both such bangers. If you didn't hear what they were, we got Meet Me Halfway from the Black Eyed Peas, Kenzie's pick. And mine was Sugar from Flo Rida and Winter Gordon. Where do we sit, Kenzie Ray?
1: Well... I was going to say a funny punchline about how everyone wants to eat their vegetables, but mm-hmm. black eyed peas are not vegetables. They're like lentils. I'm
0: legumes?
1: Sure. Legumes. That's vegetable lentils. In French.
0: Yeah, you're right. Thank you.
1: You tried, though. That's
0: I did.
1: Okay. No, yeah, they're like little bean looking things.
0: Okay.
1: Anyways, black eyed peas won.
0: Of course.
1: Yeah.
0: Why would I win?
1: Everybody loves black eyed peas.
0: Meet me halfway.

Jake Ryan, Kenzie Ray. Coming up is the 2K playback. And yeah, Jerry D tickets. We're going to be doing that draw in about 4 minutes. So if you voted during the throwback throwdown, you just might be getting yourself some of those Jerry D tickets. Here's Timber.

0: Warning. The next hour may cause sudden flashbacks to house parties.
1: Questionable fashion choices.
2: And songs you haven't thought about in 15 years.
1: But still know every single word to.
3: That is facts.
4: So crazy right now. Are you ready?
0: The 2K Playback starts now.
1: Play. 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
0: Number one for throw.

0: Kenzie, can you talk? I'm going to sneeze.
1: Oh.
2: Okay.
0: There we go. Thank you. All right, so yeah, we did give away our Gary G. Jerry D.
2: Gary G. Who dat?
0: I'm telling you, man, these Girl Guide cookies, they really mess with your head. There must be something else in them besides just sugar.
2: I wonder if they have the locust.
0: Oh yeah, the locust bean oil or
2: yeah,
0: whatever.
2: Yeah, there you go.
0: Yeah. Maybe. Actually, you know what? Let's look at the ingredients right now since we're all unhinged right now. Okay, I don't see the ingredients. Oh, there it is. No, there is no locusts in these cookies, which is good.
2: Oh, good.
0: But my cream for my coffee, still there.
2: Mmm, gross.
0: All right, so we made the draw. Who did we end up giving those tickets to?
2: Our lucky winner for the tickets to Jerry D is Lee.
0: Congratulations, Lee. That should be a... Hey, his name rhymes with Jerry D.
2: Whoa, they could go on tour. He can be Jerry Lee.
0: Sure. Just tell me y'all.

0: Martha Stewart being called the original influencer, Kenz. And honestly, she's got the bank account to prove it, right?
1: Mm-hmm.
0: She's talking about her career on a new Masterclass podcast, and she revealed just how much money she was making from her Kmart partnership. $65 million a year in royalties. Gross.
1: That's crazy.
0: Remember, this was before Instagram, before TikTok, before people filmed themselves opening up a box and calling it a career. Martha Stewart's like, ah, here's how you fold a napkin, and apparently making 65 millies. She really was the original influencer.
2: Just give me this.

Amanda Seyfried says that it took more than 20 years in Hollywood for her to finally feel like a movie star. Despite starring in Mean Girls, Mamma Mia, Les Mis, she says it was the massive success of last year's thriller, The Housemaid,

0: Tom Cruise's latest movie, Digger, is digging itself a pretty big hole.
1: Oh, no. This is a first for Tom.
0: The dark comedy made just $8 million.
1: Just $8 million.
0: Sorry. In North America during its opening weekend and $20 million worldwide, despite reportedly costing up to $180 million to make. It's Cruise's first non-franchise movie in 9 years and finished fifth at the box office. I gotta say, I've seen the commercial for that movie so many times, and I have zero clue what it's supposed to be about. All I remember is the sad, disheveled cat in the commercial. It looks like it just came out of a storm drain, and it's like, eh! I'm like, that ain't a cat. I don't know what that is, but it might have been a cat at one point.
1: Hopefully it's AI.
0: Yeah.
1: And not a real cat.

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0: with Mariah and Ty.
1: We've been to movie premieres before.
2: Yes, we have, but this was a special one that you went to. You were very excited about this.
1: I was going to say, all the ones that you and I went to were nothing compared to this.
2: Oh, okay, so I really missed out.
1: They were baby spit compared to this. There was a red carpet, Mariah.
2: That was a very weird thing to say.
1: I had to censor myself. This is live on the radio. So I went to this movie premiere. They had the red carpet. They were serving wine. They were serving popcorn.
2: Wow.
1: I felt like I was with, like, the elite.
2: This was, like, the first class of movie viewership experiences. You know, you got bumped up.
1: I know. It was really cool to be invited to buy tickets. But it was, like, unbelievable. I had wine. I had popcorn. It was at a theater I'd never even been to here in the city.
2: Fantastic. And you wore a suit, so you dressed for the occasion.
1: Yeah, you'd think that would have made me behave myself, but no, I definitely had too much wine.
2: So I'm hearing about the experience. It sounds like it was fantastic.
1: Yeah.
2: You said you had a hangover from the wine, so you obviously were just enthralled. What about the actual film?
1: The film was good, but now I can't go see a movie in any other way.
2: That's right. You have to go full suit. There needs to be hors d'oeuvres, a full open bar. Yeah.
1: I was like, this is why cinema's dying. We got to do it like this every single time.
2: Yeah.
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1: It's time for Marketplace with Mariah.
2: Oh, boy. It's been a minute. I wish that this was a real Marketplace find. It isn't. It's just a very interesting development in the Facebook Marketplace game, specifically here in Canada, Ty. Are you ready? You're a guy that always hates getting packages because you live in apartments. And
3: I also hate Facebook Marketplace.
2: Well, I'm here to tell you, your worlds are merging, pal. There's no avoiding it. Guess who's jumping in on the Facebook Marketplace game? Canada Post. Can you believe that? Canada Post is going to be testing out a new service called Swap Spot for people who are doing buying and selling on Marketplace and Kijiji and other similar platforms. I think that Canada Post was like, hey, people be thrifting. We want a piece of this. And they're making it a little bit more legit. So basically, instead of meeting a stranger, you know me, I have a fear of stranger danger. And you don't want to like meet somebody at your house or whatever. You can go and the buyer can pick it up later. Canada Post could even facilitate the payment for you if you want. They want to make sure that there's like legitimacy to people buying off of Marketplace. And they're going to kind of be the middleman to pick up and do the swapping for you.
3: Oh, that'd be very nice. Because I do need a new desk.
2: Yeah, and that's kind of like the B about it too, right? Like, you got to go buy a piece of furniture. How annoying is it? You go and you buy a couch or something, or like a dining room table. Well, yeah, and or somebody's like, oh, you need a trailer. It's got to come apart in five pieces. This U-sectional. You're like, okay, I could have just got this from the store. I would have paid the premium for it.
3: There's a couple stains on it I didn't tell you about either.
2: Yeah, I don't know if Canada Post is going to be taking care of the product, I guess,
3: delivery?
2: No, they're not going to be taking care of like the what am I trying to say? The stains. They're not going to be making sure that everything's in good condition.
3: They're not going to refurbish it for you.
2: Yeah, but they're just going to do the pickup and the drop off and facilitating the safety. So I'm here for it.
3: And when's that happening?
2: They're going to be starting this, I think, in the new year. Yeah.
3: Send me that link. I need a new desk.
2: Okay.
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1: I think my phone's really old.
2: 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We're all due for some new phones.
1: No, I think it's like a senior citizen. I'll tell you why coming up in a couple songs.
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1: I think it's time I upgrade my phone.
2: Okay, yeah, it's looking a little potato-y, I'm not going to lie.
1: Well, it's a little old in many ways now.
2: Okay.
1: Because, like, I remember when I got it, me and you were blown away by the camera. We're like, wow.
2: Yeah, that's fair.
1: Great.
2: Yeah, it was good back in 2016, but okay. Things have changed.
1: Well, we got it when we were working here.
2: That's true. I'm joking.
1: But it needs it up because now it's starting to act old. Every time I listen to music, it's like, it's too loud. Turn it down in your headphones. It's constantly saying that.
2: It says that to you?
1: Yes. And it keeps lowering the volume on me like it's a 65-year-old.
2: I think it thinks you're old. That's you can't handle the sound. It's too loud for your senior citizen ears.
1: We know how old you are. We're turning this down for your health.
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1: All right. The ultimate holiday drink is here, Ty, and I'm not talking about something in relation to Halloween.
2: Well, that's stupid, because Halloween hasn't even come yet.
1: That's right, but I'm very excited about this, minus its unhealthy associative qualities.
2: Sounds like Halloween.
1: Up. Yeah. It's not, though.
3: Who says you can't have fun while you work?
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1: I was getting some groceries this morning, Ty, and I saw something that I was equally as excited for as I was nervous to buy, because it's time to just let the pounds pack on for the holidays before you got to lose it all again in the new year. Eggnog is back on the shelves, Ty.
2: Is it like
1: full fat nog?
2: No. Not how much fat is in it.
1: No, it's full fat, baby, and it's great. Good.
2: Obviously.
1: It's tasty.
2: I mean, like, is it Halloween branded?
1: No. Don't you know anything about consumer marketing? It's basically two full seasons ahead, okay? It's okay. A full season ahead. They probably had this stuff in production 6 months ago.
2: It's probably the same stuff that was left over from Easter.
1: They
2: remember?
1: Sell nog
2: yes,
1: at Easter?
2: Yes, they do.
1: Not and the holiday nog.
2: It's the same nog, Mariah, just a different carton.
1: I didn't know that. Yeah. Well, now I'm ready to buy it two times a year.
2: You can, apparently. Who's having eggnog right now?
1: I don't know. The second the snow hits, I'm like, that's it. It's been a good run
2: time
1: this
2: for
1: year.
2: Some milk
1: I'll
2: punch.
1: Try again next season.
2: I'm going to drink the thickest thing I can find.
1: It's good in coffee. Sue me.
2: Yeah, in coffee.
1: It is.
2: A little
1: that's
2: splash
1: why
2: of coffee
1: I buy
2: for
1: it.
2: Color.
3: 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Let's go.

0: with Jake Ryan and Kenzie Ray.
1: There's this store that I saw in the U.S., and basically it's like a hoarders slash crafters haven. So things that normally people would think is maybe trash, like bread tags, bottle caps, popsicle sticks, anything like that, corks, anything like that, you take there and you can buy them in bulk so that if you're working on a specific project, you would go there and you would get all of your bread tags so you can make your art out of it.
2: I would want the bread tag just because I lost the damn bread tag on the bread.
1: Oh, you actually use bread tags? I take them off and then I wrap it and put it underneath the bread.
2: So I can do that now.
1: Yeah.
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1: Lionel Messi just continues to become more and more famous. He's getting his own Disney Plus cartoon show.
2: Wow. That is intense, honestly. I don't know any other athletes that have their own Disney cartoon.
1: Well, I think some of them would be pretty boring. Like, it's about him as a 12-year-old kid.
2: Oh, like his his time up and coming, falling in love with the sport.
1: Nope, it's about him battling giant robots.
2: Oh, okay, so nothing.
1: I mean, he might have done that. I don't know. I don't have his history there, but
2: that is very off script of what I was expecting it to be. Interesting.
1: He is one of the highest paid athletes in the world, so
2: yeah,
1: makes sense why your Disney Plus is going up.
2: Yeah. Honestly, if you think about costs for them as a streaming service, as a company, that's probably a big hit for them there.
1: Yeah, they had to raise the price. But you get this awesome cartoon.
2: Messy cartoon that I'm going to watch. My daughter's going to put this on. Yeah,
1: absolutely. It won't be grown men. Mariah.

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1: So you're telling me the house hippo is real?
2: I think so, because...
1: This is going to be fake.
2: I've seen a real picture of it, Ty.
1: Okay. Well, Mariah's figured out the house hippo is real. She promises that's on the way.
0: Bad boss.
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1: We all remember the commercial of the house hippo. Do you remember, Ty?
2: Yes, but instantly I knew it wasn't real, even as a child.
1: Okay, well, way to ruin the magic for people like myself.
2: Magic. I think they want you to realize it's not real.
1: All right. I think that was the point of the commercial, was not to believe everything you see on TV. However, we're not talking about the specific commercial, but the Toronto Zoo is making some headlines because they're kind of leaning into that nostalgia. Very cute. They have a little baby hippo there at the Toronto Zoo. Her name is Maple.
2: You literally said to me, hey, the house hippo is real. That's what we're talking about.
1: That's right.
2: And I said, it's not real. You're just looking at a small hippo, I bet.
1: That's fine. This can be my real house hippo, okay? It's besides the point, Ty. It's very cute. This little baby hippo, Maple is her name. They said that she's growing very fast, and they did this thing with President's Choice. I guess they came by and they dropped off a bunch of those, you know, those decadent chocolate chip cookies that PC sells. I mean, I'm not a big PC gal, but I'm like, damn, they're pretty good. And they stacked those up for the little baby hippo, and they've been showing how large she's been getting over the time, and measuring her off of stacks of chocolate chip cookie boxes.
2: Yeah, I mean, they're probably not getting up close to that thing.
1: Yeah, she's small still. She's only like 4 or 5 boxes high, like little stacks. And I'm like, that's probably the realest thing we're going to get to a house hippo, a baby house hippo.
2: All right. Well, is this just you upset that they aren't real and like you like that this small hippo exists?
1: Yeah, I think so. And I wanted to share that joy with everybody today.
2: Okay. Well, there's a small hippo out there. And it's the house hippo.
1: It's my house hippo.
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1: Mariah, you ever eat Chipotle?
2: Yeah. A few times a year. I enjoy it.
1: Yeah, there's a lot of those, burrito restaurants now. They're all trying to stand out from each other, especially with their advertising.
2: I feel like Chipotle was OG, though. People know.
1: Well, I think Mucho was
2: Mucho,
1: first.
2: Either fine,
1: way,
2: sure.
1: Either way. They have a new promotion out, not for food, but they put out a song.
2: Are they trying to compete against Wendy's, or was it Dairy Queen that was doing the songs? No, it was Wendy's.
1: This was all done with it's an orchestra, done with the vegetables they use.
2: Oh, that's kind of different.
1: Yeah, wait till you hear the song. It's played on like onions, corn, things like that. Here you go. Here's a little clip. That's some lettuce, I believe.
2: That is a talent.
1: I think they're cheating on the production.
2: What's kicking on that bass?
1: I think they're cheating on the production.
2: I'm sorry. If you're going to talk about like fast food joints dropping banger tracks, that's a hard-hitting competitor to old Wendy's there.
1: I don't think you're ever going to listen to this again. Are you kidding me?
2: I think it sounds interesting.
1: It sounds like the start of Sesame Street.
2: I'm thinking my kid would love this. Yeah, this could be our new cartoon.
1: Well, you guys can play a vegetable symphony with you and your kids at home.
2: Okay.
1: And, I don't know, just feel bad for anyone who draws the onion.
2: You think that's a bad... I think you're misunderstanding onion.
1: Okay, well, yeah, if you want to suck on an onion whole song...
2: I thought you could just, like, smash it about and it would create some noise.
1: No, you're blowing into that onion.
2: Oh, boy.
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1: There's this store that I saw in the U.S., and basically it's like a hoarders slash crafters haven. So things that normally people would think is maybe trash, like bread tags, bottle caps, popsicle sticks, anything like that, corks, anything like that, you take there and you can buy them in bulk so that if you're working on a specific project, you would go there and you would get all of your bread tags so you can make your art out of it.
2: I would want the bread tag just because I lost the damn bread tag on the bread.
1: Oh, you actually use bread tags? I take them off and then I wrap it and put it underneath the bread.
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1: What's the biggest scam out there, Ty? My thoughts are the 3-in-1 products.
2: Yeah, I don't know. I don't really get scammed a lot, but you think I am? Because I've used a 3-in-1.
1: I have questions for you coming up.
0: Music, mischief, and mild productivity. 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

0: and Ty on Play.
1: I was shopping this morning and I needed a very simple product and I thought, this is silly. How are these still on the market? I needed like body wash, okay? I didn't have time to go and get like fancy frou-frou stuff. So I was just browsing on Instacart and I was like, what could I get here? The amount of 3-in-1 products that are still out there is baffling.
2: It's gotta
1: to
2: save
1: me.
2: People time.
1: Do you think this works? I feel like it is amazing to me that we live in a time where you can have a 30-step skincare routine, but yet an all 3-in-1 hair, body, face still exists. That's two saying, very opposite end of the spectrum.
2: That's how Super Mario smells. That's how
1: pardon
2: he does
1: me,
2: it. That's why the Old Spice like 3-in-1 body and face wash thing.
1: How is this connected Mario to Super Mario? Really?
2: Yes, that's the hot new item right now.
1: Oh, wow. I've completely
2: amongst
1: missed the marketing.
2: All the boys, all the men, I mean, sorry. You can smell like Mario or Luigi, and it will cover your hair, beard, and face.
1: Oh, boy. And body. I test you. I implore you to go out and try this product and see if you get that result in the end, because boy, oh boy, I have a feeling you might be being misled.
2: Oh, well, they wouldn't lie. So you're tired of, is it just the 3-in-1 body washes? You're fine with the other products?
1: Well, I was trying to think about what else is 3-in-1, you know? Like
2: lawn fertilizer, Mariah.
1: Oh, wow. Is that is another 3-in-1, isn't it?
2: Yeah, it's a weed killer, crabgrass preventer, and lawn
1: you're
2: fertilizer.
1: You're like Mr. 3-in-1 over here.
2: Anything that could save you a little bit of time. You know, I need a toothpaste that also flosses.
1: I was gonna say, next thing you know, they're gonna be making like eye drops that also work as toothpaste.
2: Why do I need eye drops?
1: I don't know. It's just all over body care to make sure everything is safe and sound.
2: Okay, I thought it was because you were getting like alluding to the grass.
1: No.
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1: But he left a note for this final season. We'll tell you what Alexander Ovechkin said next.
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1: So Alexander Ovechkin announced he's retiring from hockey.
2: Yeah, that's huge. Big news. Wow. But I mean, the guy is the dad of the league currently. So
1: from the NHL. I mean, he could still go and play somewhere.
2: Of course. Yeah, yeah.
1: The best part, though, is his like statement, all right, that he put this out. It was very nice at the start. He's talking about, like, I don't know, all his love for the game and thanking everyone who helped him. And then at the end, it ends with this. I'm excited about this season with my teammates, and we will do everything we can to make this year special. I'm going to enjoy every moment with my family, my boys, our fans, and everyone who has been part of my hockey career. See you Wednesday, babes.
2: I love that. That's so cute.
1: There's something so funny about 41-year-old man. I mean, yeah. With babes is so funny.
2: Yeah, I think he's like a very unserious dude. I mean, obviously he takes his career quite seriously, but I just, any of his like press conferences and stuff that he's done, I always get a laugh. I mean, the guy is 41. He's had a solid run. So yeah. Ready for it.
1: Tickets to away Caps games just probably skyrocketed.
2: So. I'm assuming so.
0: Who says you can't have fun while you work?
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1: A new survey came out about which Halloween costumes people are kind of over.
2: Did you purposely just say which?
1: Oh, good one. It sounds like pirates are near top of the list. 29% of people aren't impressed by pirate costumes anymore. And any variation of Joker is third on the list. Number one, surprising. It's just sexy versions of any costume.
2: Sexy is out, funny is in?
1: I guess so.
2: Okay.
1: I feel like the people polled, the 29% that said sexy costumes are out, are just jealous people.
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0: Mornings with Jake Ryan and Kenzie Ray.
1: There's this store that I saw in the U.S., and basically it's like a hoarders slash crafters haven. So things that normally people would think is maybe trash, like bread tags, bottle caps, popsicle sticks, anything like that, corks, anything like that, you take there and you can buy them in bulk so that if you're working on a specific project, you would go there and you would get all of your bread tags so you can make your art out of it.
2: I would want the bread tag just because I lost the damn bread tag on the bread.
1: Oh, you actually use bread tags? I take them off and then I wrap it and put it underneath the bread.
2: So I can do that now.
1: Yeah.
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0: Afternoons with Ryder and Lisa.
1: Sometimes AI is used for good things. Other times, not so much.
2: A man in California triggered a lengthy emergency response after submitting a fake AI-generated snake photo to authorities, claiming that there was an African Gaboon viper in his backyard, and they took it very seriously because those snakes are not common in California and are one of the most highly venomous snakes on the planet.
1: So this photo must have looked so real.
2: Yeah, I kind of want to see it.
1: Me too. How many hours were wasted? Eventually, this guy's like, I actually just made that photo on my phone.
2: Yeah, so he called 911, triggered this big emergency response. It had reptile specialists, police.
1: Oh my gosh.
2: Other first responders. Turns out it was just a huge waste of time.
1: Okay, let's brainstorm. We both have to come up with what this guy's punishment should be.
2: I would say a fine to match the amount of hours he wasted. So everybody's wage for those 4 hours he wasted or whatever gets added up. That's his fine.
1: That's a lot. Okay, I think we just put him in a small room with this snake.
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1: 1-0.

0: away in evidence and it just sits there till they dry out?
1: I think it's probably one of those situations where, like, hey, is there a fire over there? What's all that smoke about? Maybe they just burn them and the people that are standing nearby have like crazy Nick rushes.
0: Either way, if you were hoping to pick up some illegal cigarettes, it might be a bit tougher.
2: Ryder and Lisa.
3: Hi, my name is Stereo Mike.
4: 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But you can all in if you want.

0: Play Afternoons with Ryder and Lisa.
1: RCMP have seized $30 million worth of illegal cigarettes from a man in Westlock, Alberta, who is facing charges.
2: $30 million worth of cigarettes. How do you even have that much storage space?
1: Yeah, what? Was it a jumbo jet full?
2: Crazy. What do they end up doing with this? They just put it

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1: Powered by Ozoon. Ozoon, well played.
2: There are 9 games in the NHL tonight, including 2 in Canada. The Montreal Canadiens, who have a win and an overtime loss and 2 regular season outings, host the Carolina Hurricanes. Meanwhile, the 1-1 Nashville Predators visit the 1-2 Toronto Maple Leafs. Elsewhere, the 0-2 Detroit Red Wings host the 2-0 Ottawa Senators. To the majors, where the San Diego Padres look to keep their season alive tonight as they host the Milwaukee Brewers in Game 3 of their National League Division Series. The Padres trail the best-of-5 playoff matchup 2-0. Elsewhere, the defending World Series champion Los Angeles Dodgers visit the Atlanta Braves in Game 3 of their NL Division Series. Each team has won a game in that best-of-5 showdown. And on a different field, Canada's men's soccer team faces the United States tonight in an exhibition match in Minnesota. Canadian coach Jesse Marsh, though, stopped short of calling the meeting a friendly, given current tensions between the countries.
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1: Me not working hard. 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

0: Afternoons with Ryder and Lisa.
1: 50% of people polled recently say that they now have a side hustle.
2: Yeah, I mean, you need it. But a lot of people, their side hustle becomes their passion, and then they end up quitting their full-time job, and that's their full-time job after that. So why not try something?
1: We had a buddy who, one of his best friends, had a side hustle where he sold bags of inappropriately shaped things to
2: like
1: people.
2: Like glitter.
1: Yeah, so they'd open a box and the glitter would fly everywhere, but it was shaped like a male anatomy.
2: Mm-hmm.
1: And it got so popular, the guy quit his regular job just to run this other company.
2: Imagine going on a date and someone's like, so what do you do for work?
1: Yeah, oh, exactly.
2: I torture people with inappropriate shaped glitter. You?
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4: Look, if you had one shot, or one opportunity, to seize everything you ever wanted, one moment, could you capture it?

Edmonton traffic. On 107th Avenue, watch for a collision eastbound near 163rd Street. We're seeing delays of a few extra minutes from Mayfield Road. Yellowhead looking pretty slow westbound already from 107th Street out towards 127th Street through the construction zone. And a reminder of the construction on 109th Street heading south towards the high-level bridge. You'll want to stay to the left. 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

0: 7 Mornings with Jake Ryan and Kenzie Ray.
1: There's this store that I saw in the U.S., and basically it's like a hoarders slash crafters haven. So things that normally people would think is maybe trash, like bread tags, bottle caps, popsicle sticks, anything like that, corks, anything like that, you take there and you can buy them in bulk so that if you're working on a specific project, you would go there and you would get all of your bread tags so you can make your art out of it.
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1: Oh, you actually use bread tags? I take them off and then I wrap it and put it underneath the bread.
2: So I can do that now.
1: Yeah.
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2: So I had a buddy who needed me to go to someone's house and pick up his Facebook Marketplace purchase.
3: We all have that one friend that's like, hey man, do you mind, since you live closer to this house? You are going in. You don't know what situation this is, who these people are. You're risking your life for your friend.
2: And this was for Pogs, which I take way less seriously. Like, if he needed a bike, I'm like, okay, I understand. Or like
3: his car broke down, he needs a way to get to work. Yeah, of course, you're going to go get his bike.
2: Or you need a Barbie house for your niece's birthday, I'm on it. But just Pogs for him felt really weird.
3: He doesn't have kids.
2: No, I think he's just getting into Pogs.
3: I mean,
2: I haven't heard of somebody doing that, like getting into that for over 30 years.
3: How was the process of going and getting the Pogs?
2: It was okay. She wasn't home when I got there, but she pulled up while I was just standing on her step. So I think she thought I was a creeper, but yeah. I don't know.
3: You're like, I'm in my mid-40s. I'm here for your Pogs.
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0: Edmonton traffic.
1: On 107th Avenue, there's a collision eastbound near 163rd Street. Seeing delays of a few extra minutes from Mayfield Road. Construction continues southbound 109th Street, approaching the high-level bridge. You'll want to stay to the left. And in Sherwood Park, there's a collision eastbound Baseline Road before Sherwood Drive. Watch for emergency crews there. Tonight's Lottomax jackpot offers more chances to win. 75 chances at $100,000 plus a $75 million jackpot and 12 max millions. With Play 107 traffic, I'm Phil Jensen.

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1: So kids sports are ramping up. If you're in charge of the player of the game gift,
2: yeah.
1: I have a great suggestion. So my niece won player of the game at her first ever hockey game.
2: Congratulations, Jada.
1: Because she went out there, she was rushing the puck.
2: Yeah, nice.
1: What they did is they spray painted a container of the bubble gum tape. They sprayed it gold and wrote player of the game and made it into a medal. But then they actually get to eat gum too.
2: Sounds like a pretty cheap option actually as well.
1: It's cheap. It's clever. It's cute. It actually will motivate these kids to want to get player of the game because kids love sugar.
2: Yeah.
1: I thought it was brilliant.
2: What a win.
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1: The world's oldest and the world's second oldest men celebrated birthdays on the same day yesterday, 1 year apart, and this is going to cute you out. The two men exchanged birthday cards to each other, one in Brazil, one in Australia.
2: What kind of cards are we talking? 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
1: No. And I've seen, like, really old people write before, and it's...
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2: On 97th Street, we've got a collision northbound before Yellowhead. You're going to want to avoid that left lane. On 109th Street, there is construction as you head south towards the high-level bridge. You'll want to stay to the left. And there's a collision on the exit ramp from westbound 23rd Avenue to head south on Calgary Trail. But crews are on scene, so hopefully that will clear shortly. 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
1: Doctors are increasingly using grip strength as a simple way to assess overall health.
2: No way. Yeah. So when you go in for your yearly exam, what are they getting you to do?
1: I don't know. I think there's actually the machines that you can grip and it shows your grip strength.
2: Oh, okay.
1: Or maybe they're just shaking your hand.
2: Listen, I had a girlfriend reach out recently and she was saying that we underestimated how strong we were as kids. If you try and do the monkey bars now, you're dislocating your shoulder.
1: Yeah, the monkey bars are, that was a real wake-up call a few years ago when I went as well. And even like to hold on with your hands start to hurt immediately.
2: Yeah, like if that was the test, when you go to the doctor's office, they just have monkey bars, we'd all be screwed.
0: Ryder and Lisa.
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2: On 97th Street, there's a collision northbound before Yellowhead. You'll want to avoid the left lane. Got a collision southbound on 50th Street near 68th Avenue. That's got delays back to Sherwood Park Freeway. And on the South Henday, reports of a collision westbound after 17th Street. Starting to see some stop and go back around the bend, starting near White Mud. Winter is closing in fast. 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
1: If you're a little confused, like most of us are this time of year, what to wear out of the house in the morning, because you know you're going to be sweating by the afternoon, I highly recommend a vest.
2: 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As someone with long, thick hair, it just makes my hair staticky. 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
1: I thought you were going to say because when I wear a vest, the heat from my body releases out of my head because I don't have hair. I guess that is also true.
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1: On St. Albert Trail, a vehicle has jumped the median northbound near 122nd Avenue. So both directions of St. Albert Trail, you're going to want to stay to the right. Northbound St. Albert Trail is very, very slow moving, not only back onto northbound Grote Road, but all the way back onto River Valley Road. Going to take a very, very long time this afternoon. I recommend finding an alternate route. And over on 156th Street, also got a collision northbound just before Yellowhead. That's seeing around a 15-minute delay. 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

0: afternoons with Ryder and Lisa.
1: Daniil Medvedev, a professional tennis player, was disqualified from the China Open semifinal because while pouting after missing a shot, he struck the ball and it ended up hitting a fan in the eye.
2: I mean, that sounds like an accident, though.
1: It was definitely an accident, and he felt bad afterwards. But the guy who got hit actually left the stadium because it hurt so much.
2: Well, and I need to see this actual meltdown. Like, if it was super pouty, then I'm like, yeah, get him out of there.
1: No, it was just he kind of missed, and then he swung the other way. I don't think he should have been suspended. I mean, if you're going to a tennis match, you got to expect every once in a while you're going to take one.
2: Keep the athlete in the game and just give the person that was injured unlimited access for the rest of the matches.
1: Yeah, I'd take a free beer. Because not only did the match have to end for the guy that got hit in the eye, but everybody else that was there as well didn't get to watch the rest of it.
0: Ryder and Lisa on Play.
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1: On St. Albert Trail, got a collision by 122nd Avenue. Northbound and southbound drivers, you're going to want to stay to the right. Northbound St. Albert Trail is seeing especially heavy delays all the way back onto Grote Road near the exit from River Valley Road. You might want to consider finding an alternate route. 109th Street reports of a collision southbound near Jasper Avenue. And once you're past that, there's construction on southbound 109th Street by the exit to the high-level bridge where you'll want to stay to the left. Tonight's Lotto Max jackpot offers more chances to win. 75 chances at $100,000 plus a $75 million jackpot and 12 Max Millions. 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